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4: Warm temperatures will continue Sunday evening, and it will still be breezy under mostly clear skies. Evening temperatures will eventually drop to the upper 70s by 10 o'clock this evening. South winds could still gust around 30 miles per hour. For tonight, mainly clear skies, warm, breezy, overnight low around 68. Mostly sunny skies, breezy and hot on Monday with a high near 92. From the 1011 Severe Weather Center, I'm Chief Meteorologist Fred Anderson.
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6: Warm temperatures will continue Sunday evening and will still be breezy under mostly clear skies. Evening temperatures will eventually drop to the upper 70s by 10 o'clock this evening. South winds can still gust to around 30 miles per hour. For tonight, mainly clear skies, warm, breezy, overnight low around 68. Mostly sunny skies, breezy and hot on Monday with a high near 92. From the 10-11 Severe Weather Center, I'm Chief Meteorologist Brett Anderson.
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6: Warm temperatures will continue Sunday evening, and it will still be breezy under mostly clear skies. Evening temperatures will eventually drop to the upper 70s by 10 o'clock this evening. South winds have still gusted around 30 miles per hour. For tonight, mainly clear skies, warm, breezy, overnight low around 68. Mostly sunny skies, breezy and hot on Monday with a high near 92. From the 10-11 Severe Weather Center, I'm Chief Meteorologist Brett Anderson.
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1: Mostly clear skies, sunny night of your Monday morning with very mild temperatures, overnight low about 68 degrees. Then for your Monday, mostly sunny skies, breezy and hot once again. 91 the high temperature, the record high 93. We'll see southwest winds gusting to around 30 miles per hour. Tuesday, it will be cooler, the high near 72. From the 10-11 Severe Weather Center, I'm Chief Meteorologist Fred Anderson.
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1: Mostly clear skies, sunny night, and your Monday morning with very mild temperatures, overnight low about 68 degrees. Then for your Monday, mostly sunny skies, breezy and hot once again. 91 the high temperature, the record high 93. We'll see southwest winds gusting to around 30 miles per hour. Tuesday, it will be cooler with a high near 72. From the 10-11 Severe Weather Center, I'm Chief Meteorologist Brett Anderson.
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figlio di puttana, sai che tu sei un pezzo di merda. 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When you kick out people out of the house. 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

0: See, I think drugs have done some good things for us. 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The musicians who made all that great music that's enhanced your lives throughout the years? Real fucking
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4: Mostly clear skies, sunny night into your Monday morning with very mild temperatures, overnight low about 68 degrees. Then for your Monday, mostly sunny sky, breezy and hot once again. 91 the high temperature, the record high 93. We'll see southwest winds gusting to around 30 miles per hour. Tuesday, it will be cooler with a high near 72. From the 10-11 Severe Weather Center, I'm Chief Meteorologist Fred Anderson.
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She ain't exactly pretty. 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
4: Mostly clear skies, sunny night, and your Monday morning with very mild temperatures, overnight low about 68 degrees. Then for your Monday, mostly sunny skies, breezy and hot once again. 91 the high temperature, the record high 93. We'll see southwest winds gusting to around 30 miles per hour. Tuesday, it will be cooler with a high near 72. From the 10-11 Severe Weather Center, I'm Chief Meteorologist Fred Anderson.
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7: Mostly clear skies, sunny night into your Monday morning with very mild temperatures, overnight low about 68 degrees. Then for your Monday, mostly sunny skies, breezy and hot once again. 91 the high temperature, the record high 93. We'll see southwest winds gusting to around 30 miles per hour. Tuesday, it will be cooler with a high near 72. From the 10-11 Severe Weather Center, I'm Chief Meteorologist.

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1: Rumors spreading round in that Texas town about the Shaq outside of games. And you know what I'm talking about. Just let me know if you wanna go to that home out on the range. They got a lot of nice girls.

0: 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Say it. 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Or judging. 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
10: Mostly sunny to partly cloudy, hot and breezy today with a near record high temperature of 92 this afternoon. Tonight, mostly clear to partly cloudy with a 20% chance of rain after midnight, low in the low 50s. Tuesday, partly mostly cloudy and much cooler, there is a 30% chance of showers and thunderstorms, high in the upper 60s. From the 1011 Severe Weather Center, I'm meteorologist Brandon Rector.
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1: Lincoln's number one dive bar is giving you a shot at a pair of tickets to 2026 Nebraska football home games at Memorial Stadium. 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
2: University of Nebraska Regents approved three more years for President Dr. Jeffrey Gold. Board Chair Paul Kenny welcomed the chance to keep Dr. Gold leading the system.
3: I'm thrilled that we're in a position to extend Dr. Gold's tenure in Nebraska at this time when shortened tenures for university leaders are more and more the norm.
2: The extension runs through June 2032. His existing agreement had been scheduled to end in June of 2029. Two regents questioned approving it, though, before the new board members arrive. Lincoln Police will use a special Halloween event to help build positive relationships with children in the community. LPD's Erica Thomas said they'll hold the annual swearing-in event for kids October 29th.
4: Where they will do a small oath of office, so to speak, and all of the kiddos that are dressed up as police officers or firefighters can raise their hand and be sworn in.
2: The free event will be held at the Public Safety Center at 66th and Pine Lake Road. 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
19: Mostly sunny to partly cloudy, hot and breezy today with a near record high temperature of 92 this afternoon. Tonight, mostly clear to partly cloudy with a 20% chance of rain after midnight, low in the low 50s. Tuesday, partly mostly cloudy and much cooler. There is a 30% chance of showers and thunderstorms, high in the upper 60s. From the 1011 Severe Weather Center, I'm meteorologist Brandon Rector.
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2: Good morning. A fairly smooth start to our commute. No reported accidents or major delays. We do have several construction projects. We'll want to keep in mind Van Dorn, 98th to 112th. That is closed for paving work. You'll have to follow the detour. South 40th from Pablo to Granger. Southbound lane closure for utility work. And Sheridan Boulevard at 27th. Traffic signal work and paving repairs. Do watch for lane closures. Make sure the headlights are on. If you see a trouble spot, call the traffic hotline 402-479-1414. That's a quick check of your time saver traffic.
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1: Good morning. As we continue through our drive time, no accidents or major delays. We do have several construction projects. We'll want to keep in mind 66th Street from Marsha to Vine Street, northbound lane closure for paving work. In that same area, Vine Street 66th to 70th is closed for street improvements. You'll have to follow the detour. We do have several downtown street and building projects. Do watch for lane shifts, lane closures, and full closures in the downtown area. Watch your speed in our school zones, neighborhoods, and near any school buses. Make sure the headlights are on. If you see a trouble spot, call the traffic hotline, 402-479-1414. That's another check of your time saver traffic.
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2: Lincoln Police will hold a community town hall tomorrow night at Nebraska Wesleyan University.
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2: LPD Captain Max Hubkus, and there'll also be a question and answer session. The meeting gets underway at 6 in the Olin Lecture Hall near 51st in Madison. University of Nebraska Regents approved a change Friday on how Elevon Hall's renovation will be managed. Dr. Jeffrey Gold said the approach addresses construction challenges.
4: Given these factors, the construction manager at risk approach offers a more appropriate and flexible delivery approach for managing the project risks and ensuring a successful on-time and on-budget project execution.
2: The $15.9 million project will preserve fossils and update exhibits. The new museum plans construction from summer of 2027 through January 2029. And for the first time in 20 years, live concerts are returning to the Devaney Sports Center. Ready, set, let's roll. University announced country star Chase Rice will headline the concert January 9th at John Cook Arena. There will also be two opening acts. Concert celebrates the start of the spring semester and welcomes students back to campus. Tickets go on sale tomorrow. Prices will range from $45 to $105. And that's a news update from the KLIN Newsroom.
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5: So far, so good. Most traffic moving well throughout the capital city. We do have several construction projects. Keep in mind, South 84th, Van Dorn to South Street. Southbound lane closure for paving work. Beginning today, Fremont Street, 56th to Tuzlin will be closed for utility work. A couple of areas that can run slow. South 70th at Nebraska Parkway, turn lane finish work. And South 56th at Old Cheney Road. Traffic signal work with lane restrictions. Make sure the headlights are on. If you see a trouble spot, call the traffic hotline 402-479-1414. That's another check of your time saver.
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21: Mostly sunny to partly cloudy, hot and breezy today with a near record high temperature of 92 this afternoon. Tonight, mostly clear to partly cloudy with a 20% chance of rain after midnight, low in the low 50s. Tuesday, partly to mostly cloudy and much cooler, there is a 30% chance of showers and thunderstorms, high in the upper 60s. From the 1011 Severe Weather Center, I'm meteorologist Brandon Rector.
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16: Today will be mostly sunny to partly cloudy, hot and breezy, with a near record high temperature of 92 this afternoon. Tonight, mostly clear to partly cloudy with a 20% chance of rain after midnight, low in the low 50s. Tuesday, partly to mostly cloudy and much cooler with a 30% chance of showers and thunderstorms, high in the upper 60s. From the 1011 Severe Weather Center, I'm meteorologist Brandon Rector.
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105.3 The Bone, Lincoln's Real Rock. Hey, it's Adam. Good Monday morning. What a weekend we had, and it just keeps continuing with this weather. I woke up and it was 75 degrees at 5:30 this morning. 75 degrees at 5:30 in the middle of October. That is

105.3 The Bone, Lincoln's Real Rock. Goo Goo Dolls and Def Leppard are coming to town. They're going to bring the Struts with them. They're coming to Pinnacle Bank Arena in April. 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

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We're playing Metallica every single hour of the day to help you get through a Monday when it's so gorgeous outside, but you still got to work. That's ridiculous.

0: 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Well, you know, people are going to try to regulate everything. They're going to try to get their hands on it so they can get a piece of the pie. And that includes the brand new sport of human versus robot fighting. Yep, there's a Terminator robot. They literally call it that, not out of irony, that fights a real person in the cage match. Robot Entertainment is the group that puts it on. And now the state of California has sent a cease and desist for unsanctioned human versus humanoid robot cage fight. You might want to do it, but you better make sure the government gets their cut of the gate.
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11: Today will be mostly sunny to partly cloudy, hot and breezy, with a near record high temperature of 92 this afternoon. Tonight, mostly clear to partly cloudy with a 20% chance of rain after midnight, low in the low 50s. Tuesday, partly to mostly cloudy and much cooler with a 30% chance of showers and thunderstorms, high in the upper 60s. From the 1011 Severe Weather Center, I'm meteorologist Brandon Rector.
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105.3 The Bone, Lincoln's Real Rock. It is a hot one today. We're looking at potential record temperatures, but it's going to get cold before you know it. You know the winter is around the corner, and the wind here in Nebraska can be bitter. You get the winter wind, you get the ice, the snow. If you're not prepared, you're going to have a bad time. 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We're accepting new and gently used coats right here at the studio at 4343 O Street and at a ton of locations around town as well. 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

105.3 The Bone, Lincoln's Real Rock. We have returned to the work week. It is Monday. Well, it's a holiday for some of us. Not me. I don't get the day off, and a lot of people don't get it off either. When you're back to work, you can be happy in one thing. Know that whatever you do today, you are likely to be less inept than the Washington Commanders were in overtime yesterday. All you got to do is spike the ball to kick the field goal, win the game in overtime, and you can't get it done. You got to just line up, kick the ball. You got plenty of time. Did not get it done. Now, both they and the Giants are stuck with a tie all year long. It really looks like.

0: 105.3 The Bone, Lincoln's Real Rock. We have still got a chance for you to win Valla's Pumpkin Patch Passes. They're one of the hottest tickets of the fall. All you got to do is go to 105.3thebone.com, click on the contest page, and enter for your chance to win. It's been a beautiful fall. Wouldn't you love to take somebody out to the pumpkin patch? And towards the end of the fall, they do the pumpkin chunking, like they destroy all the pumpkins. You can even wait for that day if you want to use your passes then and just get your revenge on the fall and those pumpkins and all their spiced lattes.
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3: Today will be mostly sunny to partly cloudy, hot and breezy, with a near record high temperature of 92 this afternoon. Tonight, mostly clear to partly cloudy with a 20% chance of rain after midnight, low in the low 50s. Tuesday, partly to mostly cloudy and much cooler with a 30% chance of showers and thunderstorms, high in the upper 60s. From the 1011 Severe Weather Center, I'm meteorologist Brandon Rector.
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105.3 The Bone, Lincoln's Real Rock. It is a Bone Lunch Block. We are kicking it off back to back. Here's another one from Van Halen.

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105.3, The Bone, Lincoln's Real Rock, Poison, something to believe in. I've got something you can believe in. You believe you could win tickets to the Professional Bull Riders event. The Ram Challenger Series is coming to Pinnacle Bank this Saturday, and we've got tickets for you. 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

105.3 The Bone, Lincoln's Real Rock. It is a Bone Lunch Block on a Metallica Monday. We got two in a row, and Metallica every single hour getting you through the work.

105.3 The Bone, Lincoln's Real Rock. Hey, it's Adam. You know, I think it's all happened to most of us. I know it's definitely happened to me. You go out on a date, and they don't show. You get stood up. It's a horrible feeling. Hopefully a bartender takes pity on you, maybe gets you a free drink. But one influencer in California has decided that if you get stood up, it should be the dating app that you use that's in trouble. They're going to have to reimburse you if you get stood up. So it's an app's fault that somebody didn't show? That's a bridge too far for me. Maybe just hope for the free drink from the bartender.

0: Smashing Pumpkins on 105.3 The Bone, Lincoln's Real Rock. Finishing up a bone lunch block. We do it every day to get you through the lunch hour. And you know what? Some weird things are happening in Iowa. There was an Iowa credit union employee who is facing charges after police say she stole $28,000 from seven people, six of whom are dead. So she took money out of dead people's accounts. I'm guessing she was figuring they weren't going to use it.
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1: Mainly sunny, warm, and breezy for your Monday afternoon in Lincoln. We'll see another day with near record high temperatures, with highs reaching the lower 90s this afternoon, with a strong southwest wind gusting up to 30 miles an hour. A cold front will slip through the area into this evening, turning our winds to the north and northwest. Winds will ease a bit behind the front, and there'll be a small chance for an isolated shower or storm. From the 1011 Severe Weather Center, I'm meteorologist Bill Rentschler.
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2: Ooh, you suck!
0: Well, let's show them how it's done. Again, here comes another 55-minute bone block of rock on 105.3 The Bone. Lincoln's real rock.

105.3 The Bone, Lincoln's Real Rock. It's Adam. And that was Marcy Playground with Sex and Candy. I love how bands got their names. Marcy Playground is actually a playground in Minneapolis where the lead singer grew up. So they took that as a name. This next band used to be called The Tea Set until they showed up at a performance where there was another band also named The Tea Set. I think Pink Floyd has a nicer ring.

105.3 The Bone, Lincoln's Real Rock Caesar right there. And they're going to be up in Omaha. Dangus coming to town. They're bringing Caesar with them. Hoobastank, Hinder. It's all going to be happening in April 2027. But you can win tickets right now. 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And you can see Caesar.

105.3 The Bone, Lincoln's Real Rock, All Along the Watchtower, coming up next. And that was originally written by Bob Dylan. And the story that I believe, or the urban legend I have been told, is there is a water tower called the Witch's Hat in Minneapolis. I've seen it. I've toured it. It was outside his window, outside his apartment, and he wrote the song about that water tower. It's one of the most unique water towers I've ever seen. So if you ever find yourself in Minneapolis, if you're going down University Avenue, you might start to come along.

0: 105.3 The Bone, Lincoln's Real Rock. It's Adam. I am headed out for the day. Steve is coming in after me. He'll be starting at 3, and he's going to have more chances for you to get tickets to the PBR Ram Challenger Series. The professional bull riders are coming to PBA this weekend, and we've got chances for you to win. So keep listening, and I will talk to you tomorrow.
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1: Mainly sunny, warm, and breezy for your Monday afternoon in Lincoln. We'll see another day with near record high temperatures, with highs reaching the lower 90s this afternoon, with a strong southwest wind gusting up to 30 miles an hour. A cold front will slip through the area into this evening, turning our winds to the north and northwest. Winds will ease a bit behind the front, and there'll be a small chance for an isolated shower or storm. From the 1011 Severe Weather Center, I'm meteorologist Bill Rentschler.
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0: In cooperation with federal, state, and local authorities, this broadcast house station is conducting a test of the emergency alert system. If an actual emergency existed, information and instruction would have followed the alert tones heard at the beginning of this message. This concludes this test of the emergency alert system.
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1: Mainly sunny, warm, and breezy through your Monday afternoon in Lincoln. We'll see another day with new record high temperatures, with highs reaching the lower 90s this afternoon, with a strong southwest wind gusting up to 30 miles an hour. A cold front will slip through the area into this evening, turning our winds to the north and northwest. Winds will ease a bit behind the front, and there'll be a small chance for an isolated shower or storm. From the 10-11 Severe Weather Center, I'm meteorologist Bill Rentschler.
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You want more Kiss? 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It is our classic Kiss goodnight. You already know where to find it, right here on Lincoln's Real Rock 105.3 The Bone.

So, yeah, we're a rock station. But you know what? Rodeo guys listen to rock as well. And how about you go to the PBR Saturday night at Pinnacle Bank Arena? You want in? Need to get you qualified first. Text in today's keyword, bull. B-U-L-L. Not bull, but bull. B-U-L-L, as in the cow with horns. Text that in to me on the bone text line, 402-477-1053. Going to get you qualified for a pair of tickets to the PBR. I'm giving away later on this afternoon.

105.3 The Bone, Lincoln's Real Rock. What is up? I am Steve. Yes, finally back. Had to take last week off, dealing with some family business, but I'm back at it. And big shout out to Adam and Tate for filling in while I was gone. Appreciate you guys. And yeah, we don't have any Do the Doc this weekend. Husker football on the road. And it's going to be late. 10 o'clock kickoff. Yeah, I know, it's late. But hey, you got to look at it this way. It's on the Pacific Coast. It's 8 p.m. their time, so take that into perspective. Conference expansion. Gotta love it. Metallica coming up, and oh yeah, it is Metallica Monday. Here's Tesla on the Bone.

0: All right, here's the deal. I'm giving away tickets to the PBR at PBA Saturday night. In fact, giving away a pair of tickets every day this week. You heard Adam give out some keywords earlier. I got the same keyword. It's bull, B-U-L-L. That's the word to get qualified to get in on your chance to win a pair of tickets to the PBR Saturday night at Pinnacle Bank Arena. Text bull, B-U-L-L, into the Bone text line, 402-477-1053.
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1: Mainly sunny, warm, and breezy for your Monday afternoon in Lincoln. We'll see another day with near record high temperatures, with highs reaching the lower 90s this afternoon, with a strong southwest wind gusting up to 30 miles an hour. A cold front will slip through the area into this evening, turning our winds to the north and northwest. Winds will ease a bit behind the front, and there'll be a small chance for an isolated shower or storm. From the 1011 Severe Weather Center, I'm meteorologist Bill Rentschler.
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Mr. Big and addicted to that rush for your 4 o'clock haircut. What's up? I am Steve inside a 55-minute bone block rock with Aerosmith.

Well, if you missed out on a keyword for your chance to win tickets to the PBR Saturday night at Pinnacle Bank Arena, don't fret. Don't call me angry. And I don't say to call me angry like I'm angry, but don't call me like you're angry at me. Here's today's keyword. It's bull, B-U-L-L. 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

You've been enjoying these unseasonably hot temperatures? Well, enjoy it while you can. Gonna be cooling off the next few days. Got the info inside the local news.

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1: Mainly sunny, warm, and breezy for your Monday afternoon in Lincoln. We'll see another day with new record high temperatures, with highs reaching the lower 90s this afternoon, with a strong southwest wind gusting up to 30 miles an hour. A cold front will slip through the area into this evening, turning our winds to the north and northwest. Winds will ease a bit behind the front, and there'll be a small chance for an isolated shower or storm. From the 1011 Severe Weather Center, I'm meteorologist Bill Rentschler.
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1: As we get into the heart of our drive time, do watch for slowdowns on South Street at Cottner, eastbound slow in the cleanup stages from an earlier accident. Otherwise, most traffic moving well. A few volume slowdowns, and we do have several construction projects. Keep in mind Van Dorn, 98th to 112th Street. That is closed for a paving project. South 84th, Van Dorn to South Street. Southbound lane closure for a paving project. If you come across anything that slows you down, call the traffic hotline, 402-479-1414. That's another check of your time saver traffic.
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I'm Steve, getting used to being back. And this is System of a Down.

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So, yeah, this is kind of going to be an unpopular take, but I enjoy watching some Southeastern Conference football, especially the way ABC does it. Sign in, Journey, Separate Ways, Worlds Apart. Nice.

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1: Wrapping up our traffic reports, no new accidents or major delays. Most traffic moving well. A few volume slowdowns. We do have several construction projects. Keep in mind, work continues on the I-180, I-80 interchange. Bridge work for I-180. Do watch for lane closures, lane shifts, and some detour at that interchange. Also, keep in mind, South 48th Street is closed at Sumner. Access to Bryan Hospital from Cotner is available. However, emergency room access would be from A Street on 52nd Street south to Sumner, or from South Street at 51st or 52nd Street north to Sumner. It is motorcycle and bicycle season. Look once and look again. Keeping you moving with Time Saver Traffic, I'm Chris Lofgren.
0: The Liberty First Credit Union. 5 o'clock, we roll. Just what you need. Since you're stuck in traffic, 105.3 The Bone rocks you on your way home.

It is your Metallica Monday on Lincoln's Real Rock 105.3 of the Bone. Oh, and a whole lot more Metallica coming your way. In fact, we're doing Metallica Monday all the way up until midnight. This is your Bone Free-for-All brought to you by Liberty First Credit Union with Lincoln Park.

So I'm going to be drawing out that winner shortly for today's pair of tickets to go see the PBR at Pinnacle Bank Arena Saturday night. And if you haven't got qualified yet, this is your last chance for today. But, I mean, you still can text me throughout the night. I don't care. But to get qualified, text in today's keyword, bull, B-U-L-L. Think of a cow with horns. Or the bailiff from Night Court. Your choice. Text bull, B-U-L-L. 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You're a winner. Well, you're going to be hearing from me shortly.

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Shout out to my pal Matt down in Beatrice. Got a text from him last night that he was joined some Skinner during the seventh day. And, yeah, I'm always up for suggestions for the seventh day. And if you got an album that you just got to hear, you can email me, steve@1053thebone.com, or use the Bone text line, 402-477-1053.

0: Coming up the rest of this week, Adam and I have more keywords for you to get qualified to win a pair of tickets to the PBR at Pinnacle Bank Arena Saturday night. In fact, giving away a pair every day this week. So you have four more days to possibly win. But we'll be giving out more keywords for you tomorrow.
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2: Clear skies and mild temperatures expected into your Monday evening here in Lincoln. Behind a cold front that will slip through the area, winds will be out of the north and northwest at around 5 to 15 miles an hour. Temperatures are expected to drop back to the middle 60s towards 10 o'clock tonight, with overnight lows dropping down into the lower to middle 50s. Look for daytime highs that will be much cooler on Tuesday in the middle 60s. From the 1011 Severe Weather Center, I'm meteorologist Bill Rentschler.
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